love. No common place, no common cause. Too many fingers to fear in the glove. To fear in the glove. To fear in the glove. To fear in the glove. To fear.

down at the station. 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Down at the station,

baddest, the meanest and greatest. We be manifesting a play with the aliens, the bed in the battle, the east in the vandal, the illest, the sickest, the threat in the devil. The shit that I'm talking, the image of damage, I'm blaming the bend and I'm bending the bend, and I'm better and better in that fucking language. Stopping the shop, I'm a whole other package. And every chick

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It's not a question, ain't no stressing. I'm not nobody's possession. See, I'm free as a bird in the sky.

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And we both know you understood you could grow. Why don't you change your habits? Stay in toxic relationships. Are you brave enough?

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But I am your machine, I was made to last. Yeah, dripping from a grin.

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LP, Cannibal Ox, Bastard, Brutal Megala, Death Jokes, motherfuckers, 2006. Trying to front.

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1: Ladies and gentlemen, as you know, we have something special down here at Birdland this evening. A recording for Blue Note Records.

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1: That's it. 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I gave my heart to many medications. It's over. You're done. You're gone. You're gonna. Hey! I got my ticket. Mission accomplished. I won't miss you. Won't do you. Freedom. My people taking my money. Wasting my chance of sanity.
2: But can you dance with you? Can you dance with